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0: 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Who is this?
1: This is Hannah.
0: Hannah, what can I do for you?
1: I just wanted to tell you I've listened to your show every night for a long time, and I hear all these wonderful love stories, and I'm 17, and I have met this amazing guy, and I know it sounds really cliche, and young love is so amazing, and it's I finally told him how I felt.

0: and crawdads. The important thing in life is never stop exploring. 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They don't. 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Go outside. 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I'm going to be here all night long playing songs to inspire you on this summer night. 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

0: Hello, good evening. Welcome, welcome to the Delilah Show. Who is this?
1: This is Kimberly. My baby, my firstborn baby, is graduating high school on Friday. And I want to let her know that she is the greatest gift that God ever blessed me to have. And I am so proud of her.
0: What is your baby's name?
1: Aaliyah.
0: Let me ask you this. Have you got out the baby book yet and started crying?
1: I've already done that. And the thing about it is that I have two boys. I have two girls. And my firstborn girl, my firstborn child, she's graduating high school. While the last baby girl, my fourth baby, is starting school.
0: Oh, it's going to be a long ride.
1: Yes, ma'am. And I'm so glad I got in touch with you. I love you, Delilah. I listen to you every night.
0: Thank you. Thank you. So what is your baby going to do after graduation? Is she going to work? Is she going to college? Is she going to the military? What's on the plans?
1: She's going to Fort Valley State University College.
0: And what does she want to study? Does she know yet?
1: Design. Fashion design.
0: A fashion designer. Good for her. So we'll be seeing her styles on the runway. Now, is she a

0: like fancy high fashion with heels and nails, or is she into like comfy stuff you can actually wear and live and move in?
1: Oh, she's the fancy type. The nails, the high heels, everything.
0: Well, you give your beautiful daughter a big hug from me. Tell her congratulations.
1: Thank you so much. Thank you.

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1: This is Rosie. How are you doing?
2: Rosie, I'm good. What can I do for you tonight?
1: Well, I'm calling about my lovely husband of 13 years, going on 14, and my high school sweetheart. And we have three children, and I just wanted to tell him how much I love him. His birthday's coming up, and I just want to give him a shout-out. And I would love for you to play I Will Always Love You by Whitney Houston for him. He is the greatest.
2: What's his name?
1: Michael Davis.
2: So you've loved Michael since you were how old?
1: Oh, God, 16.
2: And at 16 years old, he made you giddy and gave you butterflies. Yes. Does he still do that?
1: Yes, he does.
2: He still makes you happy in your heart when you think about him?
1: Oh, yes, I do.
2: Is he as cute as

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1: It's Alzheimer's Awareness Month, and there are a lot of things you can do to protect your brain health. 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
2: Go for a fast walk. That's all you got to do. You don't have to like push yourself too much. That can actually really help. 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Blueberries and strawberries instead of a yucky dessert. Fatty fish, wild salmon a couple times a week.
1: Sleep is very important in getting that amyloid plaque protein buildup cleared out overnight, along with keeping the brain engaged and learning something new. Screen time is dominating the dinner table. A new study published in JAMA Pediatrics shows 77% of parents and 68% of children ages 4 to 10 use screens during their family meals. 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Health update, I'm Sarah Lee Kessler.

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I'm Delilah, and you can listen on the air on Light 96.9 WFPG, online at WFPG.com, or on the Light 96.9 WFPG app.

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0: Yes.
1: Love that.
0: Yeah. I listen to you now, too, every night.
1: Tell me about Peter and Lisa and what your summer plans are, and I will play a song for you all.
0: Our summer plans, I wish we could go to Jamaica. Jamaica, and we go for a fishing trip up the river this summer. That's what we usually do sometimes when we go for our summer, whatever, camp, whatever, tourist camp, and fish, have a cook fry fish, whatever. Yeah, it's very nice up the river.
1: Who's going to catch the biggest fish is the question. You or Peter?
0: Me.
1: You?
0: I say, yeah, uh-huh. Sister Dolly. Yeah. I'll catch the biggest one.
1: We're going to have a little wager going on here. Dolores is saying she is going to be the champion fisherwoman on this next camping trip. I will play a summertime song for you.
0: Okay, thank you so much, my dear, and have a great evening.

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0: drivers can be legally over the limit after less alcohol than the 0.08 cutoff used in every other state. The study found Utah's alcohol-related deaths fell more than those in neighboring states, even as national alcohol-impaired crash deaths rose 25%. There are lots of sunscreen products on the shelves these days, and a dermatologist from Cleveland Clinic, Dr. Jennifer Lucas, has some advice about what's best.
1: It should have the words broad spectrum on it, meaning it covers all the rays of the sun that are going to hit your skin. Water resistant or waterproof version so that it doesn't wash, rub off.
0: Health update. I'm Sarah Lee Kessler.
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11: 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This week's announcement also includes AI upgrades for Pixel. It comes as Apple scrambles to roll out more AI upgrades by September. Threads is adding more personalization as it passes 500 million monthly users. The Meta-owned social media company will now let users control more of what they see in their feed. The so-called Your Algo feature is available in the US, the UK, New Zealand, Australia, and Canada. SpaceX is buying an AI coding company for $60 billion in stock. According to a securities filing on Thursday, Cursor will now become a wholly owned subsidiary of SpaceX upon closing the deal in the third quarter of 2026. The AI coding startup will help Elon Musk's XAI catch up with the competition. And American consumers do not have a good impression of AI products. That's according to a new survey by WordPress parent company Automattic. It finds that 60% of Americans say AI brands are a turnoff, and 86% don't fully yet trust AI. Tech Report, I'm Mark Mayfield.

0: Google is releasing the final version of the Android 17 operating system. This week's announcement also includes AI upgrades for Pixel. It comes as Apple scrambles to roll out more AI upgrades by September. Threads is adding more personalization as it passes 500 million monthly users. The Meta-owned social media company will now let users control more of what they see in their feed. The so-called Your Algo feature is available in the US, the UK, New Zealand, Australia, and Canada. SpaceX is buying an AI coding company for $60 billion in stock. According to a securities filing on Thursday, Cursor will now become a wholly owned subsidiary of SpaceX upon closing the deal in the third quarter of 2026. The AI coding startup will help Elon Musk's XAI catch up with the competition. And American consumers do not have a good impression of AI products. That's according to a new survey by WordPress parent company Automattic. It finds that 60% of Americans say AI brands are a turnoff, and 86% don't fully yet trust AI. Tech Report, I'm Mark Mayfield.
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1: Hey, it's Chris Coleman. This is pretty cool. We have whales in the ocean off of Atlantic City. Now, these aren't just any whales. These are very unique and very endangered, as a matter of fact. A couple of North Atlantic right whales have been picked up by a buoy about 20 miles offshore of Atlantic City. Now, these whales can be up to 55 feet long and weigh up to 70 tons. Scientists believe there may be only 300 to 400 of these whales left on the planet, and they're spending some time right now off the Jersey Shore.
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1: Hey, it's Chris Coleman. 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
1: Good morning. Here are three things you need to know today. State police continue to investigate Saturday night's accident on the Atlantic City Expressway that claimed the life of a Stafford Township man. Police say 34-year-old Joseph Pagano Jr. of Manahawkin was killed when he was struck by an SUV while trying to cross the westbound lanes of the expressway on foot. Pagano had been involved in an accident with two other vehicles and pulled his pickup truck onto the right shoulder of the westbound side. And then after the SUV struck Pagano, another car came along and hit the SUV. Police say at least five others suffered minor injuries in the series of crashes. Three local bridges will be maintained thanks to funding from the state's Local Bridges Fund. Governor Mikey Sherrill announced $44 million in grants to help maintain bridges throughout New Jersey. In Atlantic County, the Egg Harbor Green Bank Road Bungalow Park Bridge will be replaced for $2.2 million. Cape May County will get $2.8 million to fix the Middle Township Stone Harbor Bridge over the Great Channel, and Cumberland County getting $1.2 million to replace the Beals Mill Road Bridge. Miss Cumberland County is now Miss New Jersey. 20-year-old Kylie Jean Wright, who graduated from Egg Harbor Township High School 2 years ago, won the crown Saturday night at Ocean City Music Pier. Wright attends Atlantic Cape Community College, where she's pursuing a degree in accounting and business administration. I'm Christina Lang, Light 96.5.

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Hello, Eddie Davis. Welcome to Monday. I hope you had a nice weekend. It is 5:46. One good thing about Monday, we'll get back to giving you the chance to win this Harry Styles concert experience to New York City with tickets to the show at Madison Square Garden and a weekend in New York City on Labor Day weekend. Your first opportunity, 10 o'clock this morning. Listen for the code and your chance to win. We're going to have to keep ourselves weather aware today. Dan Zarrow's in the Weather Center with a look at the forecast. What's going on, Dan?

0: road and your chance to win. We're going to have to keep ourselves weather aware today. Dan Zarrow's in the Weather Center with a look at the forecast. What's going on, Dan?
1: Good Monday morning. Eddie, temperatures are around 70 this morning. A hint of stickiness in the air. It's going to be a mostly cloudy, breezy, increasingly humid day with a high temperature around 80. More importantly, we have to talk about some increasingly stormy weather moving in today, which could put your outdoor plans in jeopardy. There is a chance of a shower this morning, but most of that will swing to our north. Then strong thunderstorms and heavy rain from late this afternoon into this evening. Storms will exit late tonight with a low of 70. There could be a lingering shower around tomorrow. Then we'll see late day clearing, high of 79. Eddie?
0: It's 64 in Woodbine, 69 in Summers Point, 71 degrees on the boardwalk in Atlantic City.
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It's just before 6 o'clock here on Monday morning. Hello there. It's Eddie Davis. We have a new deal that will go live this coming Friday morning at 9 o'clock from SeizeTheDeal.com. 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Let's get the latest on the Light 96.9 news update. We go over to Joel Myra for the headlines this morning.

0: 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We go over to Jill Myra for the headlines this morning.
1: Good morning. Here are three things to know today. State police continue to investigate Saturday night's Atlantic City Expressway accident that claimed the life of a Stafford Township man. Police say 34-year-old Joseph Pagano Jr. of Manahawkin was killed when he was struck by an SUV while trying to cross the westbound lanes of the expressway. Pagano had been involved in an accident with two other cars and pulled his pickup truck onto the right shoulder of the westbound lane. After the SUV struck Pagano, another car came along and hit the SUV. Three people died after a single-engine plane took off from Ocean City and crashed in Bowie, Maryland. State police say the Piper Cherokee went down 11:30 p.m. Saturday night with a pilot and two passengers on board. The names of the three male victims have not been released. Ocean County Fire Marshal's Office investigating the cause of a weekend fire that destroyed five RVs in Barnegat Saturday. Witnesses say they heard an explosion just before the fire broke out at Sun Retreat RV Park. No injuries were reported. I'm Jill Myra. Here's South Jersey weather. From the town's

0: Storms will exit late tonight, low of 70. Clouds with late day clearing tomorrow, high 79. Get weather 24/7 wherever you are. 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

0: The Light 96.9 Feel Good Morning Show. Eddie Davis, hello there. It's 6:08 coming up in 15 minutes with the trend, the endless rumors about Travis and Taylor's wedding and more when we get to the trend. And we'll play Eddie's Alphabet Challenge at 6:40 this morning with Carla from Pleasantville. And lots of music. We'll try and make your transition back into the work week as painless as possible, okay?
1: He's just curious. Eddie's morning question.
0: This morning asking, what is so expensive it's not even fun anymore? That's pretty expensive. And for Sue from Millville, it's eating crabs, just sitting down and eating crabs and conversation. Too expensive. Lisa from Ventnor, amusement parks. Pete from Galloway, food trucks. A couple of people, we have Hooge and Kim. Sorry if I'm messing up your name there, Hooge. Kim's from Summers Point and Hooge from Tuckahoe say eating out. And Denise from Brigantine says getting a new car. There's so much fun, it's just not even fun anymore. You can tell me what you think by communicating on the Light Facebook page, app chat with me, or call 800-969-WFPG. Coming right back with Bruno Mars.
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Want to congratulate today's graduating classes, wherever they happen to be in South Jersey, specifically the 2026 classes at Buna Regional High School and Middle Township High School. They're doing the deed today. You ought to be careful. There's some afternoon thunderstorms in the forecast. Dan Zarrow with the latest on that in 10 minutes.

0: start our final week of giving you the chance to win Light 96.9's Harry Styles concert experience to New York City at 10 a.m. The first code, your first chance to win at 10 o'clock today, then noon, 2, and 4. So four opportunities. Good luck to you. It's Eddie Davis. Let's find out what's going on with the trend. Here's Jill Myra.
1: FIFA, FIFA, FIFA. We will discuss coming up in the trend. But first, wow, over the weekend, the future Mr. and Mrs. Kelce celebrated their bachelor and bachelorette parties. Taylor was with her bestie, Abigail Anderson Berard, and other friends in Rhode Island at her $17 million oceanside vacation home. And Travis went the other way, NASCAR in San Diego, though. And of course, he was with Patrick Mahomes and his brother Jason. So that's really neat.
0: My brother-in-law lives in Rhode Island, and there was a big, in Westerly, Rhode Island, a huge tent was erected over the weekend, like Friday. And that started the rumor mill going that this was the weekend and they were really getting married in Rhode Island. Well, it was someone else getting married in Rhode Island.
1: Oh, somebody, forget it. If you're going to get married in Rhode Island from now until when Taylor and Travis get married, forget it. Everybody's going to be all over you. So, James Burroughs, 85 years old, passed away, and you would know him as the director and producer of so many shows, starting with Mary Tyler Moore, Cheers, Friends, Frasier, Will and Grace, Big Bang Theory, and he said this is how he wanted to be known.
2: That every night, forever, you can tune in somewhere and there'll be a show I did.
0: All the cast of Friends are eulogizing him, too.
1: Yes. Jen Aniston said he called us his kids, which was very sweet. So, Friday, Philly, Fan Fest, FIFA, and 55,000 people.
0: FIFA-fo-fum.
1: I know, my goodness. So, they were, you know, of course, at the Link, Stateside Live, but also the Fan Fest, and people just came to watch on the big screen.
3: Check out.

0: out this crowd at Stateside Live
1: ahead of Brazil versus Haiti. Look how many people are here, mainly Brazil fans. They got everything. They got flags. They've got drums. They had smoke bombs earlier.
2: Sounds like the Brazilian fans are crazy.
3: Yes, they were yellow. You saw a lot more yellow, but it was so funny to see the link and that, you know, whole area without green or chants of the Eagles, you know, chants.
2: Right. They're putting soccer jerseys on Rocky.
3: Yeah, right. Oh, and then the big Rocky curse, like don't touch the statue. But I love that they are obsessed with our Hidden Valley Ranch dressing.
2: That is a little bizarre.
3: Yeah, TSA had to put out a warning, like, do not put a full-size bottle, you know, in your carry-on. You got to check that. Or now they're making smaller size.
2: They need the tiny little shampoo size of ranch.
3: Yeah, that's what they're and that's what Hidden Valley's doing, the shampoo size. Meantime, I was watching, they had footage of people at the link, like, eating a hot dog, and they were like, oh, this is horrible. Like all the great food we have in Philly and, you know, our area.
2: It was probably, that's probably one of those street dogs.
3: Where, right, exactly. And they're thinking, oh, this is it.
2: Got to watch yourself. That's a suspicious hot dog there.
3: And that's the trend.
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1: Hello.
2: Hello, Carla in Pleasantville.
1: Hi. Good morning.
2: Good morning. It's Eddie Davis. How are you?
1: I'm good. How are you?
2: I'm doing well. You sound well rested. You sound like you're ready to play the Alphabet Challenge.
1: I've been nervous about it, and I'm here, and cross my fingers.
2: You're going to be fine. Before we play the game, tell me about yourself, Carla.
1: Well, I grew up in Pleasantville. I've been here all my life. Big family, single mom. I'm 55. I have a 21-year-old, and that's basically it.
2: Well, it's good to know a little background as we get ready to play Eddie's Alphabet Challenge. Let me explain the rules, and we'll get down to it. I'm going to give you 10 topics and 30 seconds to give me an example of each topic that starts with the correct letter we're using today, and that letter is D, as in diddly squat.
1: Okay.
2: So all your answers begin with D. The first answer you give me is the one I will accept, so answer carefully. If you get stuck, you can pass, and we'll come back to that question. If you get all 10, you'll win $50 in New Jersey lottery tickets, and I'm going to start the clock after I give you the first question.
1: Okay.
2: Here we go. Good luck, Carla. The alphabet challenge in D. Number one is the opposite of night.
1: Day.
2: Not easy.
1: Heart.
2: A powder or liquid used to clean clothes.
1: Bleach.
2: An animal that swims and quacks.
1: Say that one more time.
2: An animal that swims and quacks.
1: Dolphin.
2: A day or time by which something must be finished. Well, let's pass. The sweet course at the end of a meal is the...
1: Dinner.
2: The sweet course at the end of the meal is the dessert. And the date by which something must be finished, I was thinking deadline.

0: That one. You said dolphin for an animal that swims and quacks. I don't know that dolphins quack. Maybe they do. I haven't really been paying attention.
1: I was thinking duck.
0: For not easy, I think you said hard instead of difficult.
2: Yeah.
0: We're playing in D. Hey, I completely understand. Trust me. It's easier to do when you've got all the answers on the page right in front of you.
2: Right.
0: Let's play again, all right?
2: Sure.
0: Will you do that?
2: Absolutely.
0: Very good. Thanks for coming on. It was a pleasure, and thanks for listening to Light 96.9.
2: All right. Thank you so much.
0: Eddie's Alphabet Challenge is brought to you by Bally's Atlantic City. Take the challenge. I'm looking for contestants right now to play Eddie's Alphabet Challenge. 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

0: This is the Light 96.9 Feel Good Morning Show, Monday, 6:49. Miles Smith and his song Stargazing. Eddie Davis, I'm reading about your chance to do a little stargazing here in South Jersey, August 12th, when the east coast of the country, including us here, will be able to see a rare solar eclipse. It'll look like the moon is taking a bite out of the sun, is what they say. If you were in Greenland or Iceland or parts of Europe, you'll be able to see the full total eclipse. We just get a partial one. But you'll still have to wear eclipse glasses. It's one of those deals. The next time that happens won't be until 2027. Could be some rockin' thunderstorms later this afternoon into this evening. Sounds like there's a pretty good chance for this. So if today's the graduation day or you're planning on hanging out at the beach, you're going to have to be aware of that. The other thing to keep in mind of if you're going to the beach is a high risk of rip currents. I'm coming back with Alicia Keys in just a second. And at 7:10, we'll play Impossible Trivia for tickets to see Dave Matthews.
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0: 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Just after 7 o'clock here on Monday, I want to say hi to Bobo Works Bakery and Cafe, Asbury Avenue, Ocean City. They're the Light 96.9 Workplace of the Week. 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What's happening?
1: Good morning. Here are three things to know today. Three people died after a single-engine plane took off from Ocean City and crashed in Bowie, Maryland. State police say the Piper Cherokee went down 11:30 p.m. Saturday night with a pilot and two passengers on board. The names of the three male victims have not been released. State police are investigating Saturday night's accident on the Atlantic City Expressway that claimed the life of a Stafford Township man. Police say 34-year-old Joseph Picano Jr. of Manahawkin was killed when he was struck by an SUV while trying to cross the westbound lanes after he was involved in an accident. He had pulled his pickup truck onto the right shoulder and was trying to cross over. The SUV struck Pagano and another car came along and hit the SUV.

Ocean County Fire Marshal's Office investigating the cause of a weekend fire that destroyed five RVs in Barnegat on Saturday. It broke out at Sun Retreat RV Park. There were no injuries. I'm Jill Myra. Here's South Jersey weather.

0: humid today, high of 80. Storms will exit late tonight, low of 70. Clouds with late day clearing tomorrow, high 79. Get weather 24/7 wherever you are. 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
1: It is 70 degrees in Linwood, 66 in Millville, up to 72. Cloudy on the boardwalk in Atlantic City. 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
2: I have tickets to see the Dave Matthews Band coming to the Camden Waterfront. 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

0: 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This is the end of the summer getaway to New York City. It's not the real end of the summer, but it's Labor Day weekend, that Friday and Saturday. You'll stay in a hotel on our tab as you go up to see Harry Styles at Madison Square Garden. First chance, 10 o'clock this morning. 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Eddie Davis, Jill Myra's here and has the trend.
1: FIFA. We will discuss coming up in the trend. But first, wow, over the weekend, the future Mr. and Mrs. Kelce celebrated their bachelor and bachelorette parties. Taylor was with her bestie, Abigail Anderson Berard, and other friends in Rhode Island at her $17 million Oceanside vacation home. And Travis went the other way, NASCAR in San Diego, though. And, of course, he was with Patrick Mahomes and his brother Jason. So that's really neat.
0: My brother-in-law lives in Rhode Island, and there was a big, in Westerly, Rhode Island, a huge tent was erected over the weekend, like Friday. And that started the rumor mill going that this was the weekend and they were really getting married in Rhode Island. Well, it was someone else getting married in Rhode Island.
1: Oh, somebody, forget it. If you're going to get married in Rhode Island from now until when Taylor and Travis get married, forget it. Everybody's going to be all over you. So, James Burroughs, 85 years old, passed away, and you would know him as the director and producer of so many shows, starting with Mary Tyler Moore, Cheers, Friends, Frasier, Will and Grace, Big Bang Theory, and he said this is how he wanted to be known.
2: That every night, forever, you can tune in somewhere and there'll be a show I did.
0: All the cast of Friends are eulogizing him, too.
1: Yes. Jen Aniston said he called us his kids, which was very sweet. So, Friday, Philly, Fan Fest, FIFA, and 55,000 people.
0: FIFA-fo-fum.
1: I know, my goodness. So, they were, you know, of course, at the Link, Stateside Live, but also the Fan Fest, and people just came to watch on the big screen.
3: 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I had a Brazil versus Haiti. Look how many people are here, mainly Brazil fans. They got everything. They got flags. They've got drums. They had smoke bombs earlier.
0: Sounds like the Brazilian fans are crazy.
1: Yes, they were yellow. You saw a lot more yellow, but it was so funny to see the Link and that, you know, whole area without green or chance of the Eagles, you know, chance.
0: Right. They're putting soccer jerseys on Rocky.
1: Yeah, right. Oh, and then the big Rocky curse, like don't touch the statue. But I love that they are obsessed with our Hidden Valley Ranch dressing.
0: That is a little bizarre.
1: Yeah, TSA had to put out a warning, like do not put a full-size bottle, you know, in your carry-on. You got to check that. Or now they're making smaller size.
0: They need the tiny little shampoo size of ranch dressing.
1: Yeah, that's what they're and that's what Hidden Valley's doing, the shampoo size. Meantime, I was watching, they had footage of people at the Link, like, eating a hot dog, and they were like, oh, this is horrible. Like all the great food we have in Philly and, you know, our area.
0: It's probably,
1: like,
0: probably one of those street dogs.
1: Right, exactly.
0: You know, you got to watch yourself. That's a suspicious hot dog there.
1: And that's the truth.

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0: 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Eddie Davis at 7:50. We have our Light Pet of the Week from the Humane Society of Ocean City. We're trying to find a home for Sassy. Is a 7-year-old calico tortoiseshell cat who has been living in the shelter at the Humane Society of Ocean City most of her life. She likes it there. It's pretty much what she knows as home, but they have the feeling at the Humane Society that she would like it even better living in a real home. See Sassy's photo on the Light 96.9 Facebook page, and please consider adopting from the Humane Society of Ocean City.
1: He's just curious. Eddie's morning question.
0: Today, asking what has become so expensive that it's just not even fun anymore. And George in Egg Harbor Township finds a lot of things. My rock climbing club. Oh, not familiar with that. Rock climbing clubs has gone up, doubled in price since I started 6 years ago. My friends are willing to spend hundreds of dollars to see bands that used to cost $20 or $30, but I'm not. I can't drive because gas is so expensive, and restaurants, even McDonald's, is $20. So George isn't the least bit happy. Kim in South Dennis, my parents are excited about seeing my toddlers learn to ski, but if lift ticket prices don't come down like they were last winter, then I'm afraid my kiddos won't be learning for a while. And Jenny from Little Lake Harbor says movie theaters, the popcorn's now as expensive as the most expensive movie ticket. I don't know that that's the case, but yeah, it's expensive. You make a point. If you want to add to the list or check it out, you can do that on the Light Facebook page. At 8:10 this morning, I'm going to open the ticket window, and hang on, I'll come right back with a song from Whitesnake.
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4: 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I'm Jabron, and with diabetes, mine was finger sticks. 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

0: This is the Light 96.9 Feel Good Morning Show. Eddie Davis, 8 o'clock, just reading a review of Harry Styles' show, one of his 12 shows at Wembley Stadium in London, with Shania Twain warming up on Friday night. And then, according to the reviewer, Harry put on a masterclass of how to entertain 90,000 screaming fans with warmth, humor, and humility. A little later this summer, of course, he has 30 shows. 30. That's amazing. At Madison Square Garden. We want to send you to the one on Friday night, September 4th, and put you up for Friday and Saturday of Labor Day weekend in New York City. First chance to win at 10 o'clock this morning. So we're only a couple hours away. It's 8 o'clock now. Let's check in with Jill for the Light 96.9 news update. What's happening?
1: Good morning. Here are three things to know today. State police continue to investigate Saturday night's accident on the Atlantic City Expressway that claimed the life of a Stafford Township man. Police say 34-year-old Joseph Pagano Jr. of Manahawkin was killed after he was involved with an accident. He pulled over to the shoulder and tried to cross the expressway on foot. That's when he was struck by a car. Three people died after a single-engine plane took off from Ocean City, New Jersey, and crashed in Bowie, Maryland. State police say the Piper Cherokee went down at 11:30 p.m. Saturday night with a pilot and two passengers. The name of the three male victims has not been released. Three local bridges will be maintained thanks to funding from the State Local Bridges Fund. Governor Sherrill announced $44 million in grants to help maintain bridges throughout the state. In Atlantic County, the Egg Harbor Green Bank Road Bungalow Park Bridge, Cape May County, the Middle Township Stone Harbor Bridge, and Cumberland County, the Beals Mill Road Bridge over the Cahansie River will all be repaired. I'm Jill Myra. Here's South Jersey weather.
2: From the Towns Square, New Jersey Info and Weather Network, I'm Chief Meteorologist Dan Zarrow. Our next storm system arrives today with some much-needed rain in the forecast and some concerning weather, too. Here's what to expect. There is a chance of a shower this morning, then a better chance for strong thunderstorms and maybe some heavy rain late this afternoon into this evening. Otherwise, mostly cloudy, breezy, and humid today. High of 80. Storms will exit late tonight, low of 70. Clouds with late-day clearing tomorrow, high 79. Get weather 24/7 wherever you are. 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
0: All right, Dan, thank you. 73 Estelle Manor, 72 in Northfield.

All right, Dan, thank you. 73 Estelle Manor, 72 in Northfield. It is 72 and cloudy on the boardwalk in Atlantic City. Eddie Davis talking about Harry Styles. Here he is with Adore You, the Light Morning Show.

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2: 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Well, good morning. Here's what I have for you today. 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Bare Naked Ladies and Matt Nathanson. If you'd like to be there for the show, then you need to be the 25th caller, and I'll put you in the running here. You'll get the tickets for the show Sunday, July 26th. If you're caller number 25, you win right now. 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
2: Am I caller 25? 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
1: Hey,
2: can you hear me?
1: I do. Yes, I do hear you. Good morning. You're the winner.
2: All right. Thank you.
1: Congratulations. You're going to see Train with Bare Naked Ladies and Matt Nathanson. Who is this and where are you?
2: My name is Chuck Lawson, and right now I'm in Monmore, but I'm working.
1: What do you do, Chuck?
2: I drive a fuel truck.
1: Excellent. Okay. Well, I'm glad you got through as the 25th caller. Enjoy this good concert, and thank you for listening to Light 96.9.
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2: Trust me. They'll have a label for you, and you won't even know what to do. Who mugged you? Oh, my God, it was the Mexican gangbanger. He had a big tattoo of the Virgin Mary Guadalupe on his throat. There were 16 people in his car. And 12 more on the hood. All the babies were in the back seat. All the women were having babies and more babies, and they were outselling Chiclets. Every one of them had a leaf blower and a lawnmower. There was a little dog that spoke Spanish. He was selling tacos for 99 cents.

0: They were driving a Chevy with a Malibu door. 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Everybody was just holding on with one arm.
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0: Light 96.9 Feel Good Morning Show. It's Eddie Davis. Congratulations to the graduating class of whatever school you happen to be going to, especially the 2026 class of Buena Regional High School and Middle Township High School, both of whom will be graduating later this afternoon. You're going to have to watch out for some potentially nasty weather if that is on the football field today. Dan Zarrow has those details in just a bit. We'll play Eddie's Alphabet Challenge in about 10 minutes as well. And Jill's here now with the trend.
1: FIFA. We will discuss coming up in the trend. But first, wow, over the weekend, the future Mr. and Mrs. Kelsey.

0: Celebrated their bachelor and bachelorette parties. Taylor was with her bestie Abigail Anderson Berard and other friends in Rhode Island at her $17 million Oceanside vacation home. And Travis went the other way, NASCAR in San Diego, though. And of course, he was with Patrick Mahomes and his brother Jason. So that's really neat.
1: My brother-in-law lives in Rhode Island, and there was a big, in Westerly, Rhode Island, a huge tent was erected over the weekend, like Friday. And that started the rumor mill going that this was the weekend and they were really getting married in Rhode Island. Well, it was someone else getting married in Rhode Island.
0: Oh, somebody, forget it. If you're going to get married in Rhode Island from now until when Taylor and Travis get married, forget it. Everybody's going to be all over you. So, James Burroughs, 85 years old, passed away, and you would know him as the director and producer of so many shows, starting with Mary Tyler Moore, Cheers, Friends, Frasier, Will and Grace, Big Bang Theory, and he said this is how he wanted to be known.
2: That every night, forever, you can tune in somewhere and there'll be a show I did.
1: All the cast of Friends are eulogizing him, too.
0: Yes. Jen Aniston said he called us his kids, which was very sweet. So, Friday, Philly, Fan Fest, FIFA, and 55,000 people.
1: FIFA-fo-fum.
0: I know, my goodness. So, they were, you know, of course, at the Link, Stateside Live, but also the Fan Fest, and people just came to watch on the big screen.
3: Check out this crowd at Stateside Live ahead of Brazil versus Haiti. Look how many people are here, mainly Brazil fans. They got everything. They got flags. They've got drums. They had smoke bombs earlier.
1: Sounds like the Brazilian fans are crazy.
0: Yes, they were yellow. You saw a lot more yellow, but it was so funny to see the Link and that, you know, whole area without green or chance of the Eagles, you know, chance.
1: Right. They're putting soccer jerseys on Rocky.
0: Yeah, right. Oh, and then the big Rocky curse, like don't touch the statue. But I love that they are obsessed with our Hidden Valley Ranch dressing.
1: That is a little bizarre.
0: Yeah, TSA had to put out a warning, like, do not put a full-size bottle, you know, in your carry-on. You got to check that. Or now they're making smaller size.
1: They need the tiny little shampoo size of ranch.
0: Yeah, that's what they're and that's what Hidden Valley's doing, the shampoo size. Meantime, I was watching, they had footage of people at the Link, like, eating a hot dog, and they were like, oh, this is horrible. Like all the great food we have in Philly and, you know, our area.
1: It was probably,
0: like,
1: that's probably one of those street dogs.
0: Where, right, exactly.
1: You know, you got to watch yourself. That's a suspicious hot dog there.
0: And that's the trend.
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0: From the Town Square, New Jersey, Info and Weather Network, I'm Chief Meteorologist Dan Zarrow. Our next storm system arrives today with some much-needed rain in the forecast and some concerning weather, too. Here's what to expect. There is a chance of a shower this morning, then a better chance for strong thunderstorms and maybe some heavy rain late this afternoon into this evening. Otherwise, mostly cloudy, breezy, and humid today. High of 80. Storms will exit late tonight, low of 70. Clouds with late-day clearing tomorrow, high 79. Get weather 24/7 wherever you are. 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
1: Hello.
2: Hello, Carla in Pleasantville.
1: Hi. Good morning.
2: Good morning. It's Eddie Davis. How are you?
1: I'm good. How are you?
2: I'm doing well. You sound well rested. You sound like you're ready to play the Alphabet Challenge.
1: I've been nervous about it, and I'm here, and cross my fingers.
2: You're going to be fine. Before we play the game, tell me about yourself, Carla.
1: Well, I grew up in Pleasantville. I've been here all my life. Big family, single mom. I'm 55. I have a 21-year-old. And that's basically it.
2: Well, it's good to know a little background as we get ready to

0: play Eddie's Alphabet Challenge. Let me explain the rules, and we'll get down to it. I'm going to give you 10 topics and 30 seconds to give me an example of each topic that starts with the correct letter we're using today, and that letter is D, as in diddly squat.
1: Okay.
0: So all your answers begin with D. The first answer you give me is the one I will accept, so answer carefully. If you get stuck, you can pass, and we'll come back to that question. If you get all 10, you'll win $50 in New Jersey lottery tickets, and I'm going to start the clock after I give you the first question.
1: Okay.
0: Here we go. Good luck, Carla. The alphabet challenge in D. Number one is the opposite of night.
1: Day.
0: Not easy.
1: Heart.
0: A powder or liquid used to clean clothes.
1: Bleach.
0: An animal that swims and quacks.
1: Say that one more time.
0: An animal that swims and quacks.
1: Dolphin.
0: A day or time by which something must be finished. Oh, well, let's pass. The sweet course at the end of a meal is the...
1: Dinner.
0: Oh, the sweet course at the end of the meal is the dessert. And the date by which something must be finished, I was thinking deadline for that one. You said dolphin for an animal that swims and quacks. I don't know that dolphins quack. Maybe they do. I haven't really been paying attention. I was thinking duck. For not easy, I think you said hard instead of difficult.
1: Yeah.
0: And we're playing in D. Hey, I completely understand. Trust me. It's easier to do when you've got all the answers on the page right in front of you.
1: Right.
0: Let's play again, all right?
1: Sure.
0: Will you do that?
1: Absolutely.
0: Very good. Thanks for coming on. It was a pleasure, and thanks for listening to Light 96.9.
1: All right. Thank you so much.
0: Eddie's Alphabet Challenge is brought to you by Bally's Atlantic City. Take the challenge. I'm looking for contestants right now to play Eddie's Alphabet Challenge. 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
0: If traveling to New York City has always been on your bucket list, it is absolutely necessary for us to get you there. And while you're there, you can see Harry Styles in Madison Square Garden. You want to win the trip? 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
1: Hey there, it's Joe Kelly. 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Post Malone, Eric Church, Shaboozy, Miranda Lambert, Kelsey Ballerini, The Fray, dozens more entertained tens of thousands of attendees on the Wildwood Boardwalk under perfect weather. And here's some great news. Barefoot will be back again next year. They've already announced the dates. 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
1: So fun fact, when you tour Yankee Stadium, if there's not a lot of players and people on the field while you're there, they'll actually let you walk down on the warning track. At least they did for us last week. Definitely add that to your bucket list when you're in New York. Another chance to get in to win that trip to see Harry Styles and the Big Apples coming up at noon. She's

0: Light 96.9, South Jersey's best variety. Kenny Loggins, Shawn Mendes, Bruno Mars, and Christina Aguilera. That is variety you're only going to get from us, and it's all coming up after Enrique Iglesias.
1: Let me be your hero. Would you dance?

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0: 50% of the casino and become the full owners. 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But that's not all by a long shot. The Eilish family also owns Little Caesars Pizza, the Detroit Tigers, the Detroit Red Wings, and a variety of businesses involved in food, sports, entertainment, and hospitality.
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1: According to a new survey, half of American adults feel like 2026 is the year of nostalgia. 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

0: 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Holly, what is something that you regret leaving in your car when it was hot?
1: Chocolate. You know, I'm going to eat that piece. I'll come back and get it. I forget, and then it melts. So chocolate.
2: So is it in the cup holder? Is it on the seats? Is it in the glove box? Where did it melt?
1: Oh, you know, right there in the front where the stick shift is, right where I should see it and not forget. 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
0: hey, at least that's somewhere where it's easy to get it detailed.
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1: I don't have any regrets about seeing Wicked on Broadway last week because it is my all-time favorite musical. But if I could do it again and see another Broadway show, I think I'd be torn between Anne and Juliet and Six. You would have time to see one while you're there to see Harry Styles in concert. Another code to win that trip to NYC is coming up just after 2:00.

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0: the full owners. The Eilishes already own the Motor City Casino in Detroit and have agreed to buy the Scarlet Pearl Casino in Mississippi. But that's not all by a long shot. The Eilish family also owns Little Caesars Pizza, the Detroit Tigers, the Detroit Red Wings, and a variety of businesses involved in food, sports, entertainment, and hospitality.
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0: Hey, it's Eddie Davis. 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
1: So I was actually in New York City when the World Cup started, so I got to see a little bit of how international World Cup fans are experiencing the States for the first time. 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
1: Hey there, it's Joe Kelly. 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Post Malone, Eric Church, Shaboozy, Miranda Lambert, Kelsey Ballerini, The Fray, dozens more entertained tens of thousands of attendees on the Wildwood Boardwalk under perfect weather. And here's some great news. Barefoot will be back again next year. They've already announced the dates. Four more big days and nights of country fun 2027 on the Wildwood Beach. 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

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On my to-do list lately, my family is not always super thrilled with this, but I'm trying to find ways to get us to be a little bit extra healthy. And I found a list from Martha Stewart talking about the five foods that you should always buy organic. And I think berries, that's kind of a given. I mean, they're sprayed right there. Leafy greens, though, apples and grapes and potatoes are all on

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She said, also look into buying organic oats. The price isn't a huge difference, but definitely worth it.

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Millions of people every single year go to New York City, the Big Apple, to go explore. And you could actually be one of them this year. Yeah, seeing Harry Styles live at Madison Square Garden. Another code to win is coming up just after 4 o'clock.

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0: 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I am lacking a little motivation right now to get to the gym. I have a membership. Don't always go, though. Yeah. What is a successful day for you with going, like, to exercise or going to the gym? What does that look like for you, Amber?
1: My only goal to hit the gym is I just want to walk through the door. That is success to me.
0: Sometimes I go to the gym just to use the massager.
1: Oh, that's amazing.
0: Yeah.
1: That would be all that I do.
0: Yeah. Well, sometimes that is all that I do. Hey, what does success look like for you when it comes to exercising? Chat with me on our app. I'd love to hear your story. And if you got extra motivation tips, I could use that too.
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0: It's time to enter this code right now into our station app for a chance to go see Harry Styles live in New York City. Kind. K-I-N-D. Kind. Enter that right now for a chance to win another code. It's coming at you tomorrow morning.

South Jersey's best variety, Light 96.9. It's Monday. A lot of people have a lot that they've crossed off that to-do list. Yeah, if that's you, good job. I applaud you even if nobody else in the office is. Well, before you clock out for the day, I've got a way to make you smile. Yeah, joke of the day is coming up around 4:45.

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Then they have to actually get

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3: From the Town Square, New Jersey Info and Weather Network, I'm Chief Meteorologist Dan Zarrow. Eyes on the sky through this evening with summer thunderstorms rolling through, rain, wind, and lightning on the way, severe weather and flooding are possibilities. Looks like storms will exit after about midnight. It's going to stay sticky overnight with a low of 70. Chance of lingering showers tomorrow, otherwise clouds with late day clearing for your Tuesday, high 79. Wednesday looks good, mostly sunny skies, high 84. Get weather 24/7 wherever you are. 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
0: Some jobs out there are super stressful. You are literally saving lives. And Stacy has one of those occupations. And she said she looks forward to the joke of the day every single day right here because she doesn't do a lot of smiling throughout the day. It's very stressful. And she wanted to be part of the show and make sure other people were laughing as well. So here is Stacy's joke. Why did Beethoven get rid of his chickens? Why did Beethoven get rid of his chickens? All they said was bawk, bawk, bawk. Yeah. Hey, Stacy, thank you so much for being part of the show. I truly appreciate it, and I thank you for what you do. You are literally a lifesaver. If you want to be part of the show as well, all you got to do is open up our app, hit the chat button, send me your joke, and be part of the show.
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1: 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Last night we had to move everything off of our deck because it was getting demolished today. And I learned a tip. Yes, go to bed with a heating pad under your back. You'll feel like $1 million in the morning. That's what I did.

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My fashion knowledge comes from Devil Wears Prada too, so I kind of feel like an expert after watching that movie. But here's what I've learned. Always have layers available and have that when you go on a trip. And I'm telling you because, well, have a couple layer ideas for your outfits when you go to New York City, because somebody's got a chance to go see Harry Styles live at Madison Square Garden. And this, honestly, this could be you and a plus one. Think about your layers and then make sure you're listening tomorrow at 10 a.m. for your next shot.

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4: From the Town Square, New Jersey Info and Weather Network, I'm Chief Meteorologist Dan Zarro. Eyes on the sky through this evening with summer thunderstorms rolling through, rain, wind, and lightning on the way, severe weather and flooding are possibilities. Looks like storms will exit after about midnight. It's going to stay sticky overnight with a low of 70. Chance of lingering showers tomorrow, otherwise clouds with late day clearing for your Tuesday, high 79. Wednesday looks good, mostly sunny skies, high 84. Get weather 24/7 wherever you are. 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

0: Light 96.9, South Jersey's best variety. I was talking about exercising and tips to actually do that on a normal basis. And I got a couple notes from people, a couple different tips on how to make it happen, what was successful for them. And Rebecca, you got one for me?
1: I found that when I listened to a mystery audiobook that, and then told myself I can only listen if I am working out or riding my bike or whatever, a stationary bike, not a normal bike.
2: Well, that's good.
1: then I had motivation to actually go exercise because I wanted to know what happened next.
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0: Well, I will.

0: fun. Not sure if I'll do that or not, but yeah, appreciate that. If you've got any other tips for people who are lacking some motivation like myself to exercise, chat with me on our app. I'd love to see those.
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1: 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The unanimous approval marks the first vaccine application approved since 2023. In February, the FDA declined to review the Massachusetts-based company's vaccine, but it changed course 2 weeks later. The technology behind the mRNA flu vax, which is being recommended for adults 50 and up, is the same one used to develop the COVID-19 vaccine. Poison Center records show American teenagers abusing over-the-counter medications, including Benadryl, at an alarming rate from 2024 to 2025. Cases involving sleep and allergy meds rose by 32%. America's Poison Centers is urging adults to store all medications safely and out of reach of kids and teenagers. 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
5: 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Daria Aldinger has some recommendations.
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5: The federal government says electrical grid operators must fast-track interconnection requests from data center operators. The Federal Energy Regulatory Commission made that unanimous decision last week. Data centers and other energy users must still pay for the cost of connecting to the grid. AI is a big part of dating apps, but that doesn't mean singles love what they see. The Match Group owns many of those apps, and they find 47% of young singles have a negative view of AI dating assistants. But the survey of 1,000 users finds that 64% are willing to admit that AI helps make matches. And the top leader for Gemini AI, Noam Shazir, is leaving the company and joining OpenAI. Tech Report, I'm Mark Mayfield.
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0: Going someplace tonight and you're on the highways and byways of life. Whatever you're doing, I'm glad that you are spending tonight with me. We're here to take your calls, to share your stories, and to celebrate the summer night with you.